0: 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Can you play Friday feature Mufasa and Hyperman? Od Die Nightcrawlers, Riton, Mufasa and Hyperman? Thanks.
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Od Die Nightcrawlers, Riton, Mufasa and Hyperman? Thanks.

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I miss you in my front seat. Still got sand in my sweaters from nights we don't remember. Do you miss me like I miss you? Fucked around and got attached to you. 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

just alarms, caution tape around my heart. You ever wonder what we could have been? You said you wouldn't and you fucking did. Lie to me, lie with me, get your fucking fix. Now all my drinks and all my feelings are